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1: 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Keep the

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0: Look, bro, I'm gonna need a little more energy from you because we're about to hit this last chorus.
1: Final chorus right now?
0: Yeah, last chorus with outro.
2: Oh, with the dancers.
0: No, we had to cut the dancers.
2: We cut
0: bro,
2: the dancers?
0: Don't worry about it. Let's go. One more time. With energy, y'all. Let's run it. Okay.

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Critical existence, digital resistance, shifted, gifted and lifted. 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Stickers and games on Telegram, yeah, it's coming soon. My privacy is not for sale.

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Instead of that, it's human nature. 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If they say why, Mesto Broj, 7. 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

present Mr. Hey, this is Ivis Vox, and for the next hour, you'll be listening to my guest mix on Deadmau5 Presents Mouse Trap Radio. I am kicking off the mix with my latest release, Girls Go High, dedicated to all women.

This is Avis Vox and I'm in the mix with you now for Deadmau5 presents Mousetrap Radio. We are about halfway through my takeover and up next is my upcoming track Voices, which will be released on June 19th on my own label Kaltskin. The idea behind this track is to remind everyone of their own voice, a voice that deserves to be heard. Don't stay silent, speak about what truly matters.

We are nearing the end of my takeover for Deadmau5 Presents Mousetrap Radio. If you enjoyed the mix, make sure to follow me on Instagram and all other platforms. Also, on July 24th, my collaboration track Nebula with Danish producer Christian Nielsen will be released on the label Mousetrap. I'm really excited about this. Thanks for tuning into this episode of Deadmau5 Presents Mousetrap

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